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3: European
2: our
3: institution nowadays is not yet, yeah, is not that normal citizens are in that institution.

0: ¿Cuánto tiempo de tu vida has desperdiciado tratando de aprender inglés? ¿Cuánto dinero te has gastado en academias?
1: Mira, seamos claros. Hablar inglés es cosa de rojos.
2: Well, our position and our opinion is that Spain as a society and
3: the European institution nowadays is not that, it's not that normal citizens are in that institution.

0: ¿Cuánto tiempo de tu vida has desperdiciado tratando de aprender inglés? ¿Cuánto dinero te has gastado en academias?
1: Mira, seamos claros. Hablar inglés es cosa de rojos.
2: Well, our position and our opinion is that Spain as a society and of course
3: the European
2: our
3: institution
2: government
3: nowadays is not yet yeah, it's not that normal citizens are in that institution.

Chaka Khan. Shaka Khan, let me rock it, let me rock it, Shaka Khan. Let me rock it, that's all I wanna do. Shaka Khan, let me rock it, Shaka Khan. Let me rock it, got the feel for you. Shaka Khan, what you tell me, what you wanna do? Do you feel

Yes, the bad times in life is like a telephone. You never know when it's a go ring. But when it ring, just pick it up and receive. When you finish, put down the receiver and carry on. Cause the sun will always shine.

La nostalgia está en el aire. Los mayores éxitos de la historia, solo para ti. 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I see you on the floor, baby, I want you.

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